0: playing games on PC, do you ever wonder if someone had a clip with you in it?
1: You download Metal, then go to Albums, clips are in, and connect to any games you want clips for. And there you are.
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3: Yo.

Most AI image generators are great for pretty pictures, but the moment you try to actually work with them, they fall apart. You ask for a layout change, move an object, keep a style consistent, or turn information into a visual, and suddenly you're stuck regenerating images over and over again. That's exactly the gap Dreamina is trying to solve with its new model called C-Dream 5.0 Lite. Now let's dive in. Dreamina is ByteDance AI's creative platform, and C-Dream 5.0 Lite is designed around something most image models struggle with: understanding intent instead of just reacting to

The new 17th edition of the UniConverter is out with amazing upgrades, so let's check them out. The converter tool now processes ProRes files 2 times faster and offers AI format recommendation. When converting files, you have the option to save chapters and metadata, which is very useful. Then you also get support for high-res audio files. Moreover, you get FFV1 encoding that's good for professionals, and also AMV format for archiving maybe. On Mac, there is also live photo conversion available now. The good old compressor has a 2-pass encoding that serves the purpose of compressing at an even higher quality. Now let me bring your attention to the subtitle editor, which has a new AI translation model that delivers subtitles with more precise context understanding. It also supports bilingual subtitles now, and you can create, merge, split, search, and replace them instantly. Besides this, the subtitle style editor has also been upgraded with new presets

0: So what is it, guys? Dreamina is ByteDance's AI creative platform, and SeaDream 5.0 Lite focuses on something that sounds simple, but is actually very hard for AI models: following instructions precisely. Let's start with something creators deal with all the time. Imagine you're building visuals for a product launch. You generate one good hero image, maybe a smartwatch on a clean futuristic background. Normally, if you try to generate more images, the watch design changes, the lighting shifts, and the whole series looks inconsistent. With SeaDream 5.0 Lite, you can use that first image as a reference and ask the model to create new scenes while keeping the product design stable. For example, the watch on a runner's wrist, then on a desk setup, then in a lifestyle environment. The object stays visually consistent while the environment changes around it. Another useful feature is composition control. Let's say you are designing a social media banner where the main character...
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